0: exposed her system, and she's paid.
1: This is big old summer fun.
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on a warm summer's evening, on a train bound for nowhere, I met up with a gambler. We were both too tired to sleep, so we took turns of staring out the window at the darkness till boredom overtook us.

0: Og da vi klare for å spille Hvor kommer turisten ifra? Du skal finne ut hvor turisten kommer ifra ved å høre henne prate om hvor hun kommer ifra. Følg med her nå.
1: Just really enjoying every minute.
2: What have you done so far?
1: So far we've taken a few walks around. We've been on a fjord cruise this morning. We're off to an Ibsen outdoor performance of Hedda Gabler this evening, and we're off to a Viking burial mound for the day tomorrow.
2: Have you picked up any Norwegian words?
1: Unfortunately, I haven't, because everyone's English is absolutely impeccable, so it's made us really lazy.
2: And what is your city famous for?
1: Worldwide, I would say it's probably most famous for... It's monarchy and a big palace, as well as host of Olympic Games a few years back.
2: What about people? Are there any famous people?
1: Oh, yes. There's a lot of famous people. Also, a very famous book character who's known all over the world, loved by adults and children alike.
2: What is that character's occupation?
1: Wizard.
0: Aha! Stikker monarki og en liten trollmann. 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Carly Pearce og Ashley McBride med Never Wanted to Be That Girl. Help.

saw the old man's face. Front page obituary. He was a millionaire. He left his fortune to some guy he barely knew. His kids were mad as hell.

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I wish you love, I wish you happiness. 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I guess I wish

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Another young man takes his place. Average Joe, average pace.